0: showcasing Strathmore and playing your favorites. 104.5 More Country.
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0: We're talking about it on 104.5 More Country. 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

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That's news happening near you. 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
2: Today calls for a high of 28 degrees along with sunny skies. Tomorrow is a rainy one with a high of 24, and we've got even more rain on

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2: Today we've got sunny skies with a high of 28 degrees. Tomorrow's got some rain with a high of 24, and more rain comes on Saturday with a high of 18. You can stay updated on local weather by visiting strathmorenow.com.
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Lee and Morgan Wallen. Happy Thursday. Coming up, let's talk all about Cavalry FC, how to win yourself some tickets right after Jordan Davis on More Country.

0: Out with a high of 27 degrees. Tomorrow will reach a high of 23 with some cloud cover. And Saturday will bring some rain with a high of 16. Stay updated on the weather by checking out strathmorenow.com.
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0: Tucker Wetmore. It is plus 12. Happy Thursday. There's a bake sale and a garage sale coming up on Friday and Saturday. I'm Hunter Pratt on More Country. The Happy Cat Sanctuary is fundraising for some vet care, food care, and all that good stuff that keep the Happy Cat Sanctuary, well, it keeps them happy. There's also going to be a draw basket that you can enter to win for, and it's all for a good cause. You really can't go wrong.
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11: Today brings some sun and clouds with a high of 27. Tomorrow will be cloudy with a high of 23 degrees. And temperatures will rise to a high of 16 on Saturday with some rain. For more updates on local weather, visit strathmorenow.com.
1: From I'm staying in tonight to front row at a rodeo concert, she understands. 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More Country Mornings.

Carter Faith. I'm Hunter Pratt. Coming up in 3 minutes is your cue to call to win yourself some Big Four Roadhouse tickets, plus Calgary Stampede admission. We're playing right after Tyler Joe Miller.

0: What are your weekend plans? More Country. I'm Hunter Pratt. I know a lot of people had plans to attend Country Thunder, and well, it's honestly a shame they canceled. I really feel for those who had to travel here. However, refunds will be issued to ticket holders within 30 days, so that is also nice. But what else are we going to do with our weekend now that it's canceled, the biggest event of the weekend? I guess it opens the floor for us to check out other events in and around town. Siksika Nation is having their annual Nation Fair and Powwow all weekend. There is the Jess Bray Slow Pitch Memorial Tournament, or you can catch the World Cup. Canada plays South Africa on Sunday, coming off of that loss against Switzerland just last night.
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2: Roads around Strathmore and the surrounding area are dry and clear at this time. Traffic is moving smoothly with no reported collisions or delays. For more information on traffic in the area, head over to strathmorenow.com.
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0: Before the craziness begins, what I mean by craziness, I mean Canada Day and the Calgary Stampede. Ease into your summer plans by winning yourself some Cavalry FC tickets. More country, I'm Hunter Pratt. It is 17 degrees. If you want to watch the Cavalry FC take on Supra Quebec on Sunday, text the keyword goal to 403-902-1111 for a chance to be entered. That word is goal to get some good tickets at Spruce Meadows for Cavalry FC in the covered grandstand this weekend.
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